0: Grunge, rock, indie. It's all here.
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Your love is like a

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Here comes another BFBS Edge. Belter. And if you love me, then why won't you use me? If you hate me, then...

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Something special about your

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It'll take more than a weekend away to fix this mess. It'll take more than a weekend away to fix this mess. 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
2: A British soldier who died in Ukraine in a road traffic accident on Saturday has been named as Major Paul Wilkes. The Ministry of Defence says the 40-year-old was a professional officer who embodied the best of the UK military, and he was a proud family man devoted to his wife and two sons. He commissioned from Sandhurst in 2012, joining the Intelligence Corps, where he remained throughout his career. Two senior army officers, Colonel Samantha Shepherd and Major James Hook, have been cleared of failing to deal with allegations made by a teenage soldier who later took her own life. Jaisley Beck was sexually assaulted by a senior colleague 5 months before her death in 2021.